Thank you, thank you, and thank you, and I feel good when you do that. This is one of the things that I play a lot of times, and I like it, and I hope you like it. It's a kind of a thing, it's supposed to be sung, but then generally when you sing this, it messes the whole thing up, but I just plays it. The title of this is, what's the name of it? I'll just play it, that's all.

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Yeah, just bear this in mind. A true friend is hard to find. Don't you mind fever grinning in your face? You know your mother will talk about you, your sisters and your brothers too. Yes, don't care how you're trying to live, they'll talk about you still. Yes, but bear who is in mind, a true friend is hard to find. Don't you mind people grinning

家，半斤木不顾我光哎，我光们呢，俺老哥路难回娃娃，反正就一把无辜。我叫我叫你老，我孤独嘛，给我光们老，我们家里分手呗。我这里不要过呀，也跟我那光哎，俺老哥路难回，我孤家孤不接。John, what your only pool of day? In Tom, what you want, what your only pay? A quiet one of day, but giving to him a girl, go there. Who low, low girl, who are coming? Go to Bamajillo, a lanky babaun, a Bamajillo, who are my colon of a law. But you are low, who are my colon of a.Kiri si yo lo du ma e un lo lo gwa la O mi lo mo ke to e la me e ji bu jan kol lo O ke to la me e ji nto ni Nta yo kwe le bo te a Pi ja wa le e o gui gui e nte bu le ko mi bo wa le a A ke mo mo gui gui u ko ni baba yon Le so mi la le jo lo ni be li O yi bo ni o mo bu bu O so mi la le jo pe le ve Equella led to Moki. Equella led to donkey, O good party do margin, or call me. O party do margin, but in the cake, but in the lay. O tallo in topping your wallet, Wallo. A la moiki, not your own ladder can. A moing bear, not ya, dear. 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